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1: 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Dímelo.
2: The dumbest thing I've ever done after a breakup was that I cried so much that I guess my family, it was my first boyfriend, I was 19. I was crying so much to my mom and I was like, oh, like, am I ugly? And she was like, girl, like, just let me know and I'll pay your BBL. Like, she wanted to pay for, like,
3: damn, con eso te dijo todo. She said, am I ugly? Si quieres te opero, mira.
2: For me to get my whole body done if I wanted to. And I was gonna do it, but then I was like, no, I don't need that. I was like, and now that I have kids, now I'm like, I should have gotten that BBL. Pero no me agüito.
1: 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I feel that, girl.
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0: my style, bad bad, get it lit. 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We the best. 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And we turn it up every time.
1: Every time.
0: And we bust it up, watch it, I
1: watch it.
0: Ha!
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3: 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I was 19. I was crying so much to my mom and I was like, oh, like, am I ugly? And she was like, girl, like, just let me know and I'll pay your BBL. Like, she wanted to pay for, like,
4: damn, con eso te dijo todo. She said, am I ugly? Si quieres te opero, mira.
3: For me to get my whole body done if I wanted to. And I was gonna do it, but then I was like, no, I don't need that. I was like, and now that I have kids, now I'm like, I should have gotten that BBL. Pero no me agüito.
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0: We the best.
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0: Give me the light.
1: Yeah.
0: And we turn it up every time.
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4: 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Dímelo.
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5: 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Pero no me agüito.
4: Hey! I feel that, girl.
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bit. Say, I got drive, I don't need a car. 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
2: The dumbest thing I've ever done after a breakup was that I cried so much that I guess my family, it was my first boyfriend, I was 19. I was crying so much to my mom and I was like, oh, like, am I ugly? And she was like, girl, like, just let me know and I'll pay your BBL. Like, she wanted to pay for, like,
3: damn, con eso te dijo todo. She said, am I ugly? Si quieres te opero, mija.
2: For me to get my whole body done if I wanted to. 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Pero no me agüito.
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0: with my style, bad bad, getting lit. 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
0: And we turn it up every time,
1: every time.
0: And we bust it up, watch it,
1: watch it.
0: Ha!
2: Kimba, how you bad, so?
3: La nota loca de hoy coming up next en menos de 3 minutos. You're not gonna believe what this federal judge got caught doing.
4: What? Imagínate, si andan haciendo esto las juezas y jueces.
5: Agarren a su pareja.
4: ¿Qué nos esperamos de nosotros?
5: Sí.

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1: You so crazy.
2: Notas locas y bien estupe.
3: A ver si puedes adivinar lo que sucedió en esta nota loca. Una jueza federal en Atlanta fue cachada haciendo algo indebido in her own courthouse.
4: What?
3: Can you guess what this federal judge got caught doing? Prima Vane, what is your guess?
4: Lou, I'm going to say she was taking a nap.
3: Durante the whole court case.
4: Well, it's because sometimes, you know, they do the Zoom court cases.
3: Oh, see.
4: So, I don't know, maybe they were doing a little Zoom call and she just took a little napskis.
3: Venga, Kim, what's your guess?
5: I think she was probably doing drugs with an inmate.
2: Let's go, Imagínate, la cacharon haciendo drogas and they're like, oh, no, I'm just making sure that the evidence is real.
3: Incorrecto, those are both great guesses, but... Okay. According to Fox News in Atlanta, la cacharon teniendo relaciones íntimas. Tururú. Throwing it down in the court case.
5: Damn.
3: Let's go to Fox News for the report.
6: The law clerks reported that the federal judge and the commander repeatedly had sexual intercourse.
3: Con el commander.
5: Repeatedly.
2: El cantante.
3: No, mucho. The police commander.
6: In the judge's chambers during business hours within earshot of the clerks. The judicial counsel goes on to say when the judge was first asked about this, she lied and denied it, calling the allegations outrageous and baseless. But she later recanted and admitted to her involvement. The report indicates the commander frequented the federal courthouse in uniform during lunchtime.
2: Hell yeah.
4: And in uniform.
2: Pues claro, tenías que traer la macana, prima Vane.
4: Or maybe they were role playing.
5: Yeah.
4: It's like, oh, you be the judge, I'll be the cop.
3: They're like, oh, wait, you are a cop, I am a judge.
4: Maybe she was putting on his clothes.
3: Yeah, so it's interesting because inicialmente ella dijo, no, esto no es cierto, que nos, dicen que nos cacharon haciendo el tururú. No es cierto. But the workers, the employees, they started recording audio and video.
4: Good for them.
2: Chismosos.
3: So you could hear it. Exactly what was going on, los gritotes de la jueza, bro.
4: Hey, respectfully, ain't nobody want to hear that. There's a time and a place for everything, and like, leave that somewhere else, behind another set of closed doors.
2: Hey, those coworkers are haters, fool. That's just because they weren't getting it in like that. They're hating on the jueza y el comandante.
4: Heck no.
3: I'm dicho, pero no durante work hours. Aparte, both of them are married.
4: Oh, pues, entonces.
3: And what's crazy is that all she had to do was write 6 letters of apology to her employees that work there.
4: And that's it. She's forgiven.
3: Y sigue adelante como jueza.
5: No.
4: That's what's up, bro.
2: Hey, shout out to el commander laying down the law.
4: Case closed.
2: De caso cerrado a patas en el aire.
3: Coming up next, familia. Oh, man, can't wait to talk to you about this. Te iremos sobre una latina que está rompiendo récords en Hollywood. How? Find out next.

0: ¿A ti te gustan ver películas de terror?
1: I don't like them, man. I don't like horror films because I'm like, why are you going to pay to have someone or something scare you?
2: Bueno, chubo, tú agarras las películas de terror de a gratis cuando te miras en el espejo todos los días.
1: Wow.
0: Gracias, Micho. Pero no me agüito. Oye, I bring this up, though, because you've probably seen the movie Obsession.
3: Oh, yeah.
0: I mean, it is going viral. It is crushing it. The lead actress is una Mexico-Americana que se llama Inde Navarrete. The film only cost $750,000 to make, to produce.
4: Wow.
0: And right now, it's grossed approximately $150 million worldwide.
4: Wow. Oh.
0: Rompiendo récords completamente, güey. And it's called Obsession, created by a YouTuber turned filmmaker que se llama Curry Barker, de solamente 26 años de edad, compita.
4: Wow. Nice.
0: So, I have not seen it again because I don't like horror films, la neta. I don't even like going into, like, what are those called? Like, haunted houses?
5: Oh, yeah, yeah, yeah. Like
0: ¿Casas de espanto?
5: Sí,
2: No, porque sale con Java for el show.
0: aparte que siempre me dan aplicación. Hey, you want to work here? No, again, I can't stand being scared. You guys have scared me here in studio.
5: Oh, yeah.
0: Around Halloween time where you scare, like, behind a wall. Every time I yell like a little girl and, like, I punch or I kick, I just get really scared.
5: Yeah.
0: So, you guys have seen the movie Kim and Eddie, Obsession.
5: Yes.
0: Do you recommend it? Is it as good or is it all hype? O sea, la neta, $150 million worldwide?
5: It's really good. It's a psychological thriller. I posted a vlog if you're unsure
0: whether
5: or not to go watch it. I Kimberly I. Garcia with 2 A's at the end. It was really good. And I always fall asleep at the movies.
3: Yeah, you do.
5: Did not fall asleep at this one.
2: No, es que también la actriz es muy buena, güey. 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A las tóxicas y obsesionadas.
5: Yeah.
0: Eddie, did you enjoy it? You love movies.
3: Yeah.
0: You rate it highly or
3: oh,
0: no?
3: Oh, yeah. I loved it. It was, 10 out of 10. The director is actually a YouTuber, was a YouTuber, making funny films. So it was cool to see him now directing a horror film.
0: Making funny movies.
3: Yeah. No, making funny, like, skits. And,
0: That's what's up, guys. And, dude, this is super dope because I think, you know, in this case, esta Latina is going to get a lot more opportunities, you know, in bigger films, you know what I'm saying?
3: Well, yeah.
0: But it just shows the power of, like, nowadays, bro, it could be something on the cheap, but if it's good, it's going to blow up.
3: Exactly.
2: Mm-hmm. 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
0: Gracias,
3: we just blow up.
2: Chavoy definitely blew up.
0: Primero, you like horror films or not really?
4: I like horror films, but if I'm watching something like that, like, dude, I have to counter it with, like, a happy movie afterwards or something funny.
0: Cosa. Pesadillas at night. They always get me, bro.
3: Yeah, and it was funny because in the movie, a lot of the things that the girl was doing, Kim was like, oh, my gosh, I do that.
5: No, seriously, she wasn't that crazy. Like, I'm being for real. She actually wasn't.
4: No.
5: Because he's like, I'm going to go out for a boys' night. She's like, really? Then why did Sarah just ask me if I was going? He goes to a boys' night. She goes, obviously, too. Why is there girls? Like, hell no. That's a fight already.
2: Listen to Eddie's laugh. It's more like a nervous laugh. Like, Kim told me, that's not crazy.
4: Like, well, how does Obsession end? That's the future.
0: Stay tuned. All right, coming up next, familia, tenemos el confesionario del Chavoy Show. No te lo pierdas. Thanks for hanging out.

0: Somos el Shaboy Show. Bienvenidos al buzón de confesiones del Shaboy Show, where we play audios that we get on Instagram at Shaboy Show, but we haven't played them on the radio yet. So estuvimos cotorreando la semana pasada sobre lo interesante de ser bilingüe. It's an absolute blessing, super divertido, entender películas, música, cotorrear en inglés y en español, you know? But with that comes a lot of times, especialmente los papás latinos, they'll be mixing up words all the time.
1: Yeah.
0: O de repente, tu nombre, gente lo dice diferente cuando eres en inglés versus español. So anyways, these are some audios we haven't played on the radio yet. Aquí tenemos a Anónima. Escuchemos.
2: My dad has told the kids instead of brush your teeth, shower your tooth. Or when they're eating pescado, he's like, be careful because tienen nails, pero no se agüita.
0: Hey. 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How do you say that in English?
1: I mean, the direct translation of espinas is thorns, but it doesn't work with fish. So, honestly, I don't know. I don't consume fish, so I don't know what it's called.
3: I would say espinations, no?
4: I would say, like, los huesos, the bones.
5: The bones.
0: Yeah, the fish bones.
1: Yeah, yeah,
0: bones.
1: Yeah.
0: Because that's literally what it is.
1: Sí. Yeah.
0: Son los huesitos del pescado, right?
1: Yeah, yeah, yeah.
0: And did you also know the difference between pez and pescado?
5: What do you mean?
1: I think pez es uno. No. Pez es... No. No sé.
0: Eddie, ¿sabe la diferencia entre un pez y un pescado?
5: What? That was the same thing.
1: Yeah.
3: Uno nada más rápido.
0: Prima Vane.
4: No. I'm like, is this Friday funny?
1: Yeah, I'm like, what?
0: Okay, un pez es cuando todavía está vivo.
5: What?
0: The fish is still alive.
4: Oh.
0: Es un pez. It's a fish. Un pescado, it's after it's been fished and it's dead.
4: Yeah, but that's only in the Spanish translation because fish is fish. In English,
0: I'm just saying it in español.
4: Oh, that's crazy.
0: Un pez le dices cuando todavía está vivo and it's still swimming, doing its thing. Pero un pescado
4: is when it's already...
0: Yeah, it's been fished. Está pescado el pez.
5: So if I see a fish in the ocean, I say, mira la pescado. It's mira la pez.
3: Tampoco.
0: Mira el pez.
4: Mira el pez. You don't say, like, mira el pescado.
5: Right.
0: No, pescados. If it's still alive and it's still in the ocean or swimming in the lake or lo que sea, el río.
5: ¿El peces?
0: Es un pez.
5: Mira los peces.
0: Good job, Eddie.
5: No way.
0: That means that's lots of fish. Peces. Y si estás en un lugar de marisco, un restaurante, pues dices, hay muchos pescados aquí.
3: ¿Y si huele a pescado?
0: Pues ya bañate.
6: Coming up next.
0: Audios, but we started talking about peces and pescados. Hey, for real though,
1: yeah,
0: right?
1: Yeah, that's cool.
0: That's pretty, man. Showboy Show, hella inform. ¿Cómo se dice?
4: Informativos.
0: Oh. Thank you, primo Mane.
4: Yes. Vas a ser con razón, soy no sabo.
5: Hey, arriba los ponchos.
0: Arriba los ponchos. Hey, Celebrity Cheese coming up next in menos de 10 minutos, primo Mane. ¿Qué es lo que hay?
4: Yo, Becky G was out rapping Mexico plus new music. Ooh. Let's go. Hey.

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0: Sheboy. Feliz inicio de semana, brand new week, full new opportunities and blessings. A darle con todo, iniciando nuevo mes también. Yeah. Prima Vane, ¿qué lo que hay?
3: Becky G was outside over the weekend. Yes, she was. Living her best life like a real Mexicana, y'all. Estaba presente en el juego de México and Australia.
0: Perrón.
3: And she's always out there rapping. She got to announce the teams. Mm. How exciting. She also linked up with reporter Andy Sola, and she asked her how she felt about being there, and check out what she had to say.
4: ¡Vamos, México!
5: Thank you.
0: Eso que ni qué, bro. 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Casi 80,000 fanáticos. Wow. Vi nomás como 3 australianos, bro. 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So it was definitely feeling like éramos locales.
3: Yeah, a sea of green for sure. Yeah. Plus, her outfit was amazing. She linked up with Dioro, and I believe they played her song Epa for the crowd right there. And I just saw like people, obviously a little FOMO right there with people partying to Becky G and Dioro. Plus, she also dropped some new music with Carlos Santana. Orale. It's titled Mi Gran Amor. Do we like or do we love?

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3: Notas locas y bien estupe.
4: A ver si puedes adivinar lo que sucedió en esta nota loca. Una jueza federal en Atlanta fue cachada haciendo algo indebido in her own courthouse.
5: What?
4: Can you guess what this federal judge got caught doing? Prima Vane, what is your guess?
5: Lou, I'm gonna say she was taking a nap.
4: Durante the whole court case.
5: Well, it's because sometimes, you know, they do the Zoom court cases.
4: Oh, sí.
5: So, I don't know, maybe they were doing a little Zoom call and she just took a little napskis.
4: Venga, Kim, what's your guess?
6: I think she was probably doing drugs with an inmate.
3: Ooh. Let's go, Imagínate, la cacharon haciendo drogas and they're like, oh, no, I'm just making sure that the evidence is real.
4: Incorrecto, those are both great guesses, but... Okay. According to Fox News in Atlanta, la cacharon teniendo relaciones íntimas.
6: Damn.
4: Let's go to Fox News for the report.
7: The law clerks reported that the federal judge and the commander repeatedly had sexual intercourse.
4: Con el commander.
6: Repeatedly.
3: El cantante.
4: No, mucho. The police commander.
7: In the judge's chambers during business hours within earshot of the clerks. The judicial counsel goes on to say when the judge was first asked about this, she lied and denied it.
5: What?
7: But she later recanted and admitted to her involvement. The report indicates the commander frequented the federal courthouse in uniform during lunchtime.
3: Hell yeah.
5: And in uniform.
3: Pues claro, tenía que traer la macana, prima Vanes.
5: Or maybe they were role-playing.
6: Yeah.
5: It's like, oh, you be the judge, I'll be the cop.
4: They're like, oh, wait, you are a cop, I am a judge.
5: No, maybe she was putting on his clothes.
4: Yeah, so it's interesting because inicialmente ella dijo, no, esto no es cierto, que nos dicen que nos cacharon haciendo el tururú. No
5: right.
4: es cierto. But the employees... They started recording audio and video.
5: Good for them.
3: Chismosos.
4: So you could hear it exactly what was going on. Los gritotes de la jueza, bro.
5: Hey, respectfully, ain't nobody want to hear that. There's a time and a place for everything and, like, leave that somewhere else. Behind another set of closed doors.
3: Hey, those coworkers are haters, fool. That's just because they weren't getting in it like that. They're hating on the jueza y el comandante.
5: Heck no.
4: Han dicho, pero no durante work hours. Aparte.
6: Yeah.
4: Both of them are married.
5: Oh, pues, entonces.
4: And what's crazy is that all she had to do was write 6 letters of apology to her employees that work there.
5: And that's it. She's forgiven.
4: Y sigue adelante como jueza.
6: No.
5: That's what's up, bro.
3: Hey, shout out to our commander laying down the law.
5: He's close.
3: De caso cerrado a patas en el aire.
4: Coming up next, familia. Oh, man, can't wait to talk to you about this. Te iremos sobre una latina que está rompiendo récords en Hollywood. How? Find out next.

6 minutos aquí en el Shaboy Show. 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This is definitely giving summer vibes right here. 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

0: ¿A ti te gustan ver películas de terror?
1: I don't like them, man. I don't like horror films because I'm like, why are you going to pay to have someone or something scare you?
2: Bueno, Chuboy, tú agarras las películas de terror de a gratis cuando te miras en el espejo todos los días.
1: Wow.
0: Gracias, Micho. Pero no me agüito.
1: Hey.
0: Oye, I bring this up, though, because you've probably seen the movie Obsession.
3: Oh, yeah.
0: I mean, it is going viral. It is crushing it. The lead actress is una Mexico-Americana que se llama Inde Navarrete. The film only cost $750,000 to make, to produce.
4: Wow.
0: And right now, it's grossed approximately $150 million worldwide.
4: Wow.
0: Rompiendo récords completamente, güey. And it's called Obsession, created by a YouTuber turned filmmaker que se llama Curry Barker, de solamente 26 años de edad, compita.
4: Wow. Nice.
0: So, I have not seen it again because I don't like horror films, la neta. I don't even like going into like, what are those called? Like haunted houses?
5: Oh, yeah, yeah, yeah. Like
0: ¿Casas de espanto?
2: No, porque sale con Java for el chavoy.
0: aparte que siempre me dan aplicación. Hey, you want to work here? No, again, I can't stand being scared. So, you guys have seen the movie Kim and Eddie, Obsession.
5: Yes.
0: Do you recommend it? Is it as good or is it all hype? O sea, la neta, $150 million worldwide?
5: It's really good. It's a psychological thriller. I posted a vlog if you're unsure about whether or not to go watch it. At Kimberly I. Garcia with 2 A's at the end. It was really good. And I always fall asleep at the movies.
3: Yeah, you do.
5: Did not fall asleep at this one.
2: No, es que también la actriz es muy buena, güey. Se trata de una mujer que está obsesionada. Y pues, ¿quién mejor que las latinas, güey? A las tóxicas y obsesionadas.
5: Yeah.
0: Eddie, did you enjoy it? You love movies.
3: Yeah, 10 out of 10.
0: This is super dope because I think, you know, in this case, esta Latina is going to get a lot more opportunities.
5: Oh, yeah.
0: You know, in bigger films, you know what I'm saying?
3: Oh, yeah.
0: But it just shows the power of, like, nowadays, bro, it could be something on the cheap, but if it's good, it's going to blow up.
3: Exactly.
2: Mm-hmm. Kind of like the Chuboy Show.
0: Gracias, yeah,
3: we just blow up.
2: Chuboy definitely blew up.
0: Primario, you like horror films or not really?
1: Yeah, I like horror films, but if I'm watching something like that, like, dude, I have to counter it with, like, a happy movie afterwards or something funny.
0: Cosa. Pesadillas at night. They always get me, bro.
3: Yeah, it was funny because in the movie, a lot of the things that the girl was doing, Kim was like, oh my gosh, I do that.
5: No, seriously, she wasn't that crazy. Like, I'm being for real, she actually wasn't.
1: No.
5: Because he's like, I'm gonna go out for a boys' night. She's like, really? Then why did Sarah just ask me if I was going? He goes to a boys' night, she goes obviously too. Why is there girls? Like, hell no, that's a fight already.
2: Listen to Eddie's laugh. It's more like a nervous laugh. Like, Kim told me, that's not crazy.
1: I'm like, well, how does Obsession end? That's the future.
0: Stay tuned. All right, coming up next, familia, tenemos el confesionario del Chuboy Show. No te lo pierdas. Thanks for hanging out.

0: Somos el Shaboy Show. Bienvenidos al buzón de confesiones del Shaboy Show, where we play audios that we get on Instagram at Shaboy Show, but we haven't played them on the radio yet. So, estuvimos cotorreando la semana pasada sobre lo interesante de ser bilingüe. It's an absolute blessing, super divertido, entender películas, música, cotorrear en inglés y en español, you know? But with that comes a lot of times, durante los papás latinos, they'll be mixing up words all the time.
1: Yeah.
0: So, anyways, these are some audios we haven't played on the radio yet. Aquí tenemos a Ceci, dímelo.
2: My dad has told the kids, instead of brush your teeth, shower your tooth. Or when they're eating pescado, he's like, be careful because tienen nails, pero no se agüita.
0: Hey. 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How do you say that in English?
1: I mean, the direct translation of espinas is thorns. But it doesn't work with fish. So, honestly, I don't know. I don't consume fish, so I don't know what it's called.
3: I would say espinations, no?
4: I would say, like, los huesos, the bones.
5: The bones.
0: Yeah, the fish bones.
1: Yeah, yeah, yeah.
0: Because that's literally what it is.
1: Yeah.
0: Son los huesitos del pescado, right?
1: Yeah, yeah, yeah.
0: And did you also know the difference between pez and pescado? What do
1: you mean? I think pez es uno. No, no, no. Pez es... No, no sé.
0: Eddie, ¿sabe la diferencia entre un pez y un pescado?
5: What? It's the same thing.
3: Yeah. Uno nada más rápido.
0: ¿Primavane?
4: No.
3: ¿Esto es adivinanza o es algo neta?
4: I'm like, is this Friday funny?
1: Yeah,
4: like,
1: seriously. What?
0: Okay, un pez es cuando todavía está vivo.
5: What?
0: The fish is still alive.
4: Oh.
0: Es un pez. It's a fish. Un pescado, it's after it's been fished and it's dead.
4: Ya but that's only in the Spanish translation because fish is fish. In English.
0: I'm just saying it in español.
4: Oh, that's crazy.
0: Un pez le dices cuando todavía está vivo and it's still swimming, doing its thing. Pero un pescado
4: is when it's already...
0: Yeah, it's been fished. Está pescado el pez.
5: So if I see a fish in the ocean, I say, mira la pescado. It's mira la pez.
3: Tampoco, güey.
0: Okay. Mira el pez.
4: Mira el pez. You don't say, like, mira el pescado.
5: Right.
0: No,
5: pescados.
0: If it's still alive and it's still in the ocean or swimming in the lake or lo que sea, el río.
5: ¿El peces?
0: Es un pez.
5: Mira los peces.
0: Good job, Eddie.
5: No way.
0: That means that's lots of fish. Peces. Y si estás en un lugar de marisco, un restaurante, pues dices, hay muchos pescados aquí.
3: ¿Y si huele a pescado?
0: Pues ya báñate, güey. Hey, Celebrity Cheeseway coming up next. Menos de 10 minutos, primavera, ¿qué es lo que hay?
4: Yo, Becky G was out repping Mexico plus new music. Ooh. Let's go. 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
4: Feliz inicio de semana, brand new week for new opportunities and blessings. A darle con todo, iniciando nuevo mes también.
1: Sí.
4: Vane, ¿qué lo que hay?
1: Becky G was outside over the weekend.
4: Yes,
1: she was. Living her best life like a real Mexicana, y'all. Estaba presente en el juego de México and Australia.
4: Perrón.
1: And she's always out there repping. She got to announce the teams. Mm. How exciting. She also linked up with reporter Andy Sola, and she asked her how she felt about being there, and check out what she had to say.
5: ¡Vamos, México!
6: Thank you.
4: Que ni qué, bro.
1: Dude.
4: Tuve la bendición de llevar a mis hijas y mi esposa al partido, a The Rose Bowl. Casi 80,000 fanáticos. Vi como, nomás como 3 australianos, bro. La verdad, neta. So it was definitely feeling like éramos locales.
1: Yeah, a sea of green for sure. Yeah. Plus, her outfit was amazing. She linked up with Dioro, and I believe they played her song Epa for the crowd right there. And I just saw like people, obviously a little FOMO right there, where people partying to Becky G and Dioro. Plus, she also dropped some new music with Carlos Santana.
4: Orale.
1: It's titled Mi Gran Amor. Do we like or do we love?

0: y Carlos Santana dedicándole esa canción a nuestras familias inmigrantes. What's the name of the song again, prima Donna?
1: Mi Gran Amor. Yes, a song for the people we know she loves to represent our raza. So shout out to Becky G.
0: Thank you, amor. Oh, it's coming up next, speaking about el partido de México versus Australia, kickoff to the World Cup. Bro, me puse a entrevistar a nuestro radio escuchas. El cotorreo estaba al 100.
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0: It was like 2 hours before the game. 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

You know, a lot of these national days are getting outdated. 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I don't think I would. First of all, I mean, this doesn't look professional, right? And also, people would probably get kicked out of a store. I wouldn't be surprised, right? Que te corran de la tienda. Pues el día de hoy, señoras y señores, es Día Nacional de Irte Caminando Descalzo. Yeah, I don't think I would participate. Would you? National Go Barefoot Day. Also, National Say Something Nice Day. El día de decirle algo bueno, bonito, algo nice to someone special close to you. Also, National Flip a Coin Day. You know, in 2026, a lot of us, we don't carry coins anymore. Why? Because we use our digital currency, or como se dice, we use our cards more than ever. So, especialmente ahora que dejaron de fabricar los pennies, people just don't carry cash or want to carry cash anymore. So, yo le doy unos 3 años, 4 años más y National Flip a Coin Day is probably going to be gone. There's not going to be no coins to flip. It's fuego.

0: Everything is just fine. Why? Because she makes wine.
1: So just before the release of Toy Story 5, you won't believe what artist was just announced that they're going to be dropping a single, and the internet kind of knew about this already before, because we got the hint, man. Detalles a continuación. No te muevas, señores, señores.
2: Ay, chupé, es otra cosa.

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You know, la raza es bien viva. You know, when Disney thought they're going to release a billboard and put the just the words TNS, which kind of stands for Toy Story, but also fans caught on really fast because the TNS is registered by nada más que nada menos Taylor Swift, señoras, señores. Así es que cuando supimos que el trademark de la T y la S was registered by Taylor Swift, that only meant one thing, that Disney got permission from Taylor Swift to put their billboards and just put the T in the S. That also just brought the suspicion that Taylor must have had some involvement with this. Either she recorded a character voice or a song. Y nos dejaron en esta duda, esta curiosidad. Y el día de hoy, señoras y señores, se anunció que Taylor Swift did record a single and it's going to be part of the Toy Story movie. La canción que va a salir is going to be released this Friday. So lo bueno es que no nos van a hacer esperar mucho para escuchar la canción. Esta nueva canción de Taylor Swift is going to be premiering on the Toy Story 5 movie que sale el 19 de junio. Se llama I Knew It, I Knew You. Taylor Swift, are you excited for this song?

0: right, so up next, Toxi Consejos with Marisol Quintero.
1: Hello.
2: Dude, I feel like the people missed you.
1: I missed you guys. I know, I haven't been on in a week.
2: Yeah, people miss your
1: Consejos.
2: Your toxicity or your toxiness.
1: My toxiness, or I share other people who are.
2: Exactly. So we're going to talk about what?
1: We're going to talk about algo que you'll be in TikTok for the first time. So okay. I just wanted to share. I thought, I was like, dang, this girl, she out-toxicar me again.
2: Oh, wow. So there is women out there that actually have really good ideas.
1: Yeah, how to be toxic. I'm learning.
2: Well, we're going to go into details up next. Second 5FM.

0: long time no talk. This is Marisol again with my Toxic Consejos. Y el día de hoy, I just want to share lo que vi en TikTok. Una muchacha dijo, you know, you can't see who people follow in order. You can't do that no more. Pero ella dijo, she's like, in order to see my boyfriend's following, I made a fake profile and I blocked everyone. And then anytime he follows anyone new, it would pop up. And I'm like, genius, right? Hector, like,
1: it sounds like you or whoever this chick is, she has a lot of free time.
0: She definitely does, but I don't blame her. Hey, I'm like, why'd you follow her? How'd you know I followed her?
1: You know what's insane?
0: What?
1: The fact that there's got to be at least 2 to 3 hours invested into this.
0: Hey, but I mean, you got to do what you got to do sometimes.
1: Look, I honestly think that guys could follow other chicks.
0: No.
1: What if this chick is like a influencer that has a lot of interesting information? You know how there's guys out there that like siguen personas por los consejos que dan? Like,
0: maybe, yeah,
1: what if this,
0: yeah,
1: content that this person is posting is going to change this guy's life, like, for the good?
0: I don't know. Usually that's never the case, especially with guys. They always want the taco de ojo.
1: Mira, al final del día, I think, like, the guy is going to do what he's going to do. So, like, maybe you might follow his personal page and do all this and invest 3-4 hours to this.
0: Jeez.
1: But what's not telling you if he has another account to do this?
0: Hey, I didn't even think about that. Now I'm gonna go be toxic. But yes, yeah, stay vigilant, ladies.
1: All right, so your toxic consejo is?
0: My toxic consejo is, real honestly, I would say don't waste your time looking at his following. Just follow guys back. Come on now. I'm just kidding.
1: Oh God. Okay.

Señores, señores, not the best news to share with you on a Monday, pero one of your Fuego artists has a rumored breakup, you guys. I'll tell you more details up next as I get the nota for you ready.

0: So my homeboy Peso Pluma, don't give up on el amor, bro. 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Peso Pluma and Kenia, it's rumored they broke up, you guys. De hecho, lo confirmaron a través de un post. And it looks like they're both okay with it. Como que lo aceptaron que no iba a funcionar. And they just called it quits. And like analyzing his past breakups, it wasn't as messy as the one with Hannah Howell, porque ella le regresó los gifts. Like, le dijo, yo no quiero nada que ver contigo, quita todos tus regalos. Con Nicki Nicole, that one was bad, man. I mean, especially after the cheating rumors in 2024. I think it's just best Peso Pluma just lays low. Like, just take a year for yourself, man. Take a year, build yourself up, repair, you could say, no? Focus on your tour, ya que también Peso Pluma tiene su tour este año. Así es que, you know, a lo mejor por eso también no funcionó, porque estaba bien ocupado. Who knows? I mean, just being a celebrity, being in the eye of the public, it's gotta be stressful. You know, his time is very limited. Maybe that's why his relationships haven't worked.
1: Turn it up. It's Fuego.

So the popular weight loss drug Ozempic, a lot of scientists are actually finding out now that it has another side effect that a lot of people did not know, and that's being constipated, you guys. Ahora preguntarías por qué. Y eso es porque esta droga lo que hace es it slows down how fast your food moves through your stomach and intestines, delaying gastric emptying and making people feel full longer, which slows down the whole digestive system. So that is a new side effect that a lot of people are noticing, besides the stomach pain and vomiting, eh? Now, Ozempic, yeah, it's getting people skinny, but definitely making it seem like they're fighting for the life in the restroom. It's fuego.

0: list. Want a shout out? Call us up.
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Se rumora que Instagram is about to roll out a new feature that will notify users when someone takes a screenshot or screen records their stories on their posts. Señoras, señores, este nuevo feature aims to give creators more control and awareness over the interactions of their temporary content. In some cases, bringing some extra privacy and help reduce the casual fun of stories. You know, they want them to disappear completely. And if you're screen recording, well, that's not happening. So are you for this new feature? Screen recording and screenshots being notified to the original person that posted the content? You guys think this is necessary? Your thoughts, like always, on the gram, Hector M. Radio. You want to know?

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It's Hector Millan on your radio, here to get you through your day.

You know, a lot of these national days are getting outdated. All right, so first of all, in 2026, would you be down to go a whole day barefoot? I don't think I would. First of all, I mean, this doesn't look professional, right? And also, people would probably get kicked out of a store. I wouldn't be surprised, right? Que te corran de la tienda. Pues el día de hoy, señores y señores, es Día Nacional de Irte Caminando Descalzo. Yeah, I don't think I would participate. Would you? National Go Barefoot Day. Also, National Say Something Nice Day. El día de decirle algo bueno, bonito, algo nice to someone special close to you. Also, National Flip a Coin Day. You know, in 2026, a lot of us, we don't carry coins anymore. Why? Because we use our digital currency, or como se dice, we use our cards more than ever. So, especialmente ahora que dejaron de fabricar los pennies, people just don't carry cash or want to carry cash anymore. So, yo le doy unos 3 años, 4 años más y National Flip a Coin Day is probably going to be gone. There's not going to be no coins to flip. That's fuego.

So just before the release of Toy Story 5, you won't believe what artist was just announced that they're going to be dropping a single, and the internet kind of knew about this already before because we got the hint, man. Detalles a continuación. No te muevas, señores.

You know, La Raza es bien viva. You know, when Disney thought they're going to release a billboard and put the just the words TNS, which kind of stands for Toy Story, but also fans caught on really fast because the TNS is registered by nada más que nada menos Taylor Swift, señoras, señores. Así es que cuando supimos que el trademark de la T y la S was registered by Taylor Swift, that only meant one thing. That Disney got permission from Taylor Swift to put their billboards and just put the T in the S. That also just brought the suspicion that Taylor must have had some involvement with this. Either she recorded a character voice or a song. Y nos dejaron en esta duda, esta curiosidad. Y el día de hoy, señoras y señores, se anunció que Taylor Swift did record a single and it's going to be part of the Toy Story movie. La canción que va a salir is going to be released this Friday. So lo bueno es que no nos van a hacer esperar mucho para escuchar la canción. Esta nueva canción de Taylor Swift is going to be premiering on the Toy Story 5 movie que sale el 19 de junio. Se llama I Knew It, I Knew You. Taylor Swift, are you excited?

0: All right, so up next, Toxi Consejos with Marisol Quintero.
1: Hello.
2: Dude, I feel like the people missed you.
1: I missed you guys. I know, I haven't been on in a week.
2: Yeah, people miss your toxic consejos. Your toxicity or your toxiness.
1: My toxiness, or I share other people who are.
2: Exactly. So we're going to talk about what?
1: We're going to talk about algo que you'll be in TikTok for the first time. So okay. I just wanted to share it. I thought, I was like, dang, this girl, she out-toxicar me again.
2: Oh, wow. So there is women out there that actually have really good ideas.
1: Yeah, how to be toxic. I'm learning.
2: Well, we're going to go into details up next, Second Fuego FM.

0: Long time no talk. This is Marisol again with my Toxic Consejos. Y el día de hoy, I just want to share lo que vi en TikTok. Una muchacha dijo, you know, you can't see who people follow in order. You can't do that no more. Pero ella dijo, she's like, in order to see my boyfriend's following, I made a fake profile and I blocked everyone. And then anytime he follows anyone new, it would pop up. And I'm like, right, Hector?
1: It sounds like you or whoever this chick is, she has a lot of free time.
0: She definitely does, but I don't blame her. Hey, I'm like, why'd you follow her? How'd you know I followed her?
1: Don't matter. You know what's insane?
0: What?
1: The fact that there's got to be at least 2 to 3 hours invested into this.
0: Hey, but I mean, you got to do what you got to do sometimes.
1: Look, I honestly think that guys could follow other chicks. No. What if this chick is like an influencer that has a lot of interesting information? You know how there's guys out there that like siguen personas por los consejos que dan? Like, content that this person is posting is going to change this guy's life, like, for the good?
0: I don't know. Usually that's never the case, especially with guys. They always want the taco de ojo.
1: Mira, al final del día, I think like the guy is going to do what he's going to do. So like maybe you might follow his personal page and do all this and invest 3-4 hours to this.
0: Jeez.
1: But what's not telling you if he has another account to do this?
0: Hey, I didn't even think about that. Now I'm gonna go be toxic. <Just kidding>. But yes, stay vigilant, ladies.
1: All right, so your toxic consejo is?
0: My toxic consejo is, real honestly, I would say don't waste your time looking at his following. Just follow guys back. Come on now. I'm just kidding.
1: Oh God. Okay.